0: Tuesday. At least it's not Monday. And we got twofers for you. It's Two for Tuesday.
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1: If you want to be a part of the show tonight, here's what I need you to do. 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What little thing makes you happy? You see so much negativity. 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
1: Asking the question, what's a little thing that makes you happy? 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

0: 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Now, a flip phone does sound peaceful until you remember texting on one was basically a thumb workout. But maybe that's the point. 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
1: Well, a woman loved her late dog so much, she put him in her eyeliner.
0: Ugh.
1: Hey, it's battle. A lady by the name of Claire lost her Jack Russell Terrier Patch after 20 years together, and she was already planning to get permanent eyeliner tattoos, so she had some of Patch's ashes mixed into the ink. Now, look, I get it. I understand loving your pet. 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Now, I'm all about my animals. When they die, I will get a tattoo of them, but not with their ashes inside the ink. Let me ask you, would you ever do something like this to honor a pet? Hit the talk back, Mike, on the iHeartRadio app. Let me know.
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1: We got another chance for you to win $2,500 in cash coming up here tomorrow morning. We'll kick things off. We'll give you that first keyword of the day at 8 a.m. Green Day is on now.

0: Q947 and the Cavender Auto family want to recognize the silent heroes across Oklahoma. 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
1: Trying to sleep during summer heat can feel like fighting for your life under a fitted sheet, right? Hey, it's battle. A sleep specialist says the key is keeping your room cool, dimming lights in the evening, and using natural fiber bedding, and even trying a mattress cooling pad, which sounds great because nothing ruins sleep faster than flipping your pillow 47 times looking for the cool side like it owes you money.
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1: Mr. Billy Idol is going back to Las Vegas, another residency that starts up in August. 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
1: What we've got here is failure to communicate. Some men you just can't reach. 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

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Hey, off the police blotter here tonight. Dispatchers are talking about the dumbest reasons people have called 911. And one of my favorites is a complaint.

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1: Night Ranger, here on the Late Show of Rock and Roll. It's the Red Eye Rock Lounge radio show. I found this out yesterday. The shortest commercial flight in the world lasts about 80 seconds. It's in Scotland, and it's in between two islands. So think about that. You get on the plane, they tell you, okay, fasten your seatbelt, we're about to take off. And then 30 seconds later, hey, fasten your seatbelt, we're about to land.
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Some Florida news for you tonight. A woman at a bar, she calls 911 multiple times, complaining that the bar that she was at would not serve her a Jell-O shot. When a

0: So I'm trying to visualize this as I'm on the air here tonight. So I actually go online and I look up horse stuck in tree recently on YouTube. And a zillion videos pop up of horses stuck in trees. What the heck is going on?
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1: 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Song requests, questions, comments, you lay it on us, man. Just click

0: This is Q94.7, the home of commercial-free Mondays and the Big Mad Morning Show. Before going on the air here tonight, I read this article about thousands of items getting left behind by passengers in Ubers every year. I have yet to do that. I have never left anything in a cab either, but I could totally see it happening. And according to this survey, New York City tops the list of the most items left behind in Ubers. Miami's number two, and Chicago is number three. The most common items left behind in cars, Ubers, whatever, phones, wallets, luggage, keys, headphones.
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1: Foo Fighters. It's the Red Eye Rock Lounge. Police are investigating videos of men mysteriously emerging from New York City sewers. Allegedly, they are no threat to the public, according to police in New York City. Guys coming out of the sewers onto the streets, and don't worry about them. They're harmless.
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0: This is Q94.7, the home of commercial-free Mondays and the Big Mad Morning Show. A couple days ago, a story was on our website from Mick Jagger and the Rolling Stones. If you want to look it up on our website, just go to Music News. And Mick Jagger was hinting that the Stones are going to hit the stage again. Right now, no tour dates. Usually when they come out with a brand new album, their new album comes out July 10th. Usually when they come out with a new album, they usually tour. I'm hearing that Keith Richards has arthritis in his hand or hands, and that's why they haven't confirmed anything yet. But Mick Jagger sounded like it's eventually going to happen.
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Father's Day over at Akana. Yep, sounds good. Barbecue is on the agenda, cigars and more. 11 a.m., 1 p.m., and 3 p.m. for Father's Day.

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1: Text anytime you'd like, BMMS, and whatever you'd like to say to 82945. We were watching Jerry Maguire last night, and it's the scene where he leaves and he takes the goldfish, you know?
2: Uh-huh.
1: And I asked my wife, I'm like, if you got fired and you were going to be that guy or that girl, what would you take? What would be the thing you would take from here? Now, we had somebody recently steal something off the wall here, which was quite obvious, but then we found out, no, it was just given to them.
3: Right. Yeah.
2: Right.
1: So it's not the same, but what would you steal from here?
3: I can't really think of anything that I would necessarily want to take. Maybe that Chiefs banner that's
1: mine.
3: I know, but my son is a Chiefs fan.
1: You're gonna take one of my personal items? Yeah, I think the idea is to steal from the company.
2: Right.
1: Gimby, what about you?
2: It doesn't matter size, right? I'm just taking whatever the hell I want.
1: You got to be able to carry it, and it's gonna be a little weird to push a copier out of the building.
2: Right. Says you, I'll bring my dolly in. I'm taking the dishwasher.
3: Oh, okay.
1: Do you need a dishwasher?
2: I don't need one, but I'm making it very inconvenient for people around
1: here.
3: Well, don't we have two anyways?
2: Yeah.
1: We do, yeah.
2: Yeah. But once they shut the other side down, they're going to be stuck with just hand washing dishes.
1: I don't think people know that other kitchenette exists because we've been out of paper towels for a while and there's been plenty over there.
2: Mm-hmm. Yeah.
1: I'm taking one of the pictures. I don't know.
3: Yeah.
2: I guess.
1: I'm just going to grab it on my way out. I'm not trying to, get a dolly.
2: I actually did that one time. I got five.

0: Fired from an advertising job, and he used to sell those high school athletic calendars. You know what I mean?
1: Oh, yeah.
0: It was like football calendars and tell you the schedule, da-da-da-da-da, and had all the sponsorships at the bottom, and I sold those sponsorships. Well, they fired me, and on my way out the door by the elevator, I ripped that sumbitch right off the wall, and I walked out the door with it. They found out about it and questioned a couple of people a few weeks later, but by the time I was gone, I didn't give a damn.
1: Yeah, they were like, what are we going to do?
2: Oh, we know what day it is.

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1: Cops say man had 11-year-old hold the flashlight during robbery. This happened in Pennsylvania last week on Wednesday. They've arrested 41-year-old James Harkless DeChellis for allegedly breaking into an office building. And apparently it was also bring your kid to work day because the suspect allegedly brought along his girlfriend's 11-year-old daughter to lend a hand. According to investigators, the girl was instructed to hold the flashlight while James removed copper wiring from the building.
2: Hold it over here.
1: Exactly.
2: Over here. God damn it, you're doing it wrong.
1: So many memories. I'm sorry, Dad.
2: I am holding it. You're moving.
3: Fudge.
1: What did you say? So now this cat is looking at a slew of charges, including breaking and entering, theft, and child endangerment, just to name a few. Call him stepdad of the year.
2: He's trying to teach the kid a trade at a young age.
1: This is how you remove copper wiring and sell it for money.
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1: Oh, good morning, Corbin. So you guys are Costco shoppers,
0: oh,
1: right?
0: Yeah.
1: And I like to bring up anything I can find on Costco when I find it. And because of suckers like you, they make most of their money on memberships, right? So they have been able to cut costs. On some of their Kirkland brand. I guess that's their store brand.
2: I love it.
1: Right? So here's what you can save money on their Kirkland brand stuff that Costco has recently dropped prices on. Signature crispy wings. Have you guys had their wings?
0: I have not.
2: Yes, yes. They're pretty decent.
1: Okay, yeah. Okay. Kirkland's signature milk chocolate almonds.
0: No.
2: Never.
1: Nope. Doesn't go for you. How about Kirkland signature golf balls?
2: Nope. And finally,
0: I don't go there looking for balls.
1: And a related note, they are cutting cost on their Kirkland signature king size sheets.
2: Okay.
1: Sheets.
2: That, does it give a price? It just says that they...
1: Well, it says here the price drops
2: them.
1: Are anywhere from $1 to $10. And they say they're also trying to get gas supplied so customers continue safe at the pump as well. So I'm in need for a new pair of sheets.
2: Yeah. You can never have enough sheets. Mm-hmm.

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1: Dude hospitalized after injecting semen into his arm to relieve pain.
0: Is it 9 already?
2: What?
1: All right, so there's an unidentified 33-year-old man out there, which, honestly, if I was this guy, I wouldn't want to be identified either. So I guess he had some back pain for like a year and a half. And instead of going to the doctor, he decided to try to treat it himself. Now, didn't use ibuprofen, didn't use THC, didn't use cocaine. He used semen that he would inject into his lower forearm. Well, after a while, he's like, well, this isn't working. So he goes to finally see a doctor. And the doctor's like, wow, it's quite the arm you got there. Anyhow, so he told the doctor that he had been injecting semen into his arm as a do-it-yourself remedy for the pain, and that he'd been doing it for a year and a half. Well, the dude was finally admitted into the hospital and treated for a bacterial infection that developed as a result.
0: I'm so curious of how he did this.
1: Well, I bet you it starts with a dirty magazine.
0: Right. Did he lean over and put his arm down, or did he collect? Like, I don't understand.
1: You know, I imagine it's, let's get the goods, and then we'll take a syringe, and then, you know, draw it up like you're drawing heroin or something like that, and then... right into your arm.
0: I don't know.
1: One gets to that point, though, is what boggles me.
0: I think it's more of, like, sometimes we get feedback on how to take care of things.
1: Yeah.
0: And now there's a joke going around brake fluid, but I don't know if people do think stuff like that works.
1: Yeah. So,
0: and to me, I don't know if there's a giant jump from those... And what this article is about. You believe what you believe. Some people believe burying the dish rag in the backyard works.
1: Yeah.
0: You just believe it because it's what you've always done.
1: My guess, it was probably one of his tweaker friends that was like, you know what? I had some pain. It's just messing with him. He's like, well, how'd you get rid of it? Well, I injected semen into my arm.
2: Yeah, he was listening to the Sugar Hill Gang.
1: It worked out.
0: Yeah.
1: God.
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0: 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Good morning, Lindsay.
1: Good morning, Corbin. Is there anyone in your life who will not let you, no matter what, take a picture of them when you're out in public?
0: No. Not that I can think of. I mean, I don't like my picture being taken.
1: Okay.
0: But I don't, you know, hide.
2: Yeah.
0: I don't run from it. I don't go, don't take my picture.
2: Yeah.
1: Growing up, my mom's sister, my aunt, would never want to be in pictures whatsoever.
2: Why not?
1: Would be the photographer. And we used to always say, come on, we need pictures. You have to get into some pictures. You know, our kids are going to want to see you, you know, as they get older, as you pass. We had to guilt her. We would literally have to guilt her into being in pictures. And someone posted on social media, like, hey, I can never find a picture of my mom. If you see a picture, I don't have any. If you have any, send me some. Mm-hmm. I have none of my mom. And I was like, that is so sad. And it just reminded me of my aunt who never wanted to be in pictures ever. I think I might have two.
2: Okay.
1: And we were going into a memory box recently with my kids, and they all said, who's this?
2: Mm-hmm.
1: And that's my aunt. Well, why isn't she in it? She hated her picture taken.
0: I mean, that's a fairly recent problem because there used to be the readiness of cameras wasn't there.
2: Right.
0: So I have plenty of, like, I don't have very many photos of my grandparents.
1: Yeah.
0: My kids just saw a photo of my grandparents.
1: Wow.
0: Because I came across one. Because it was on a real film.
1: Yeah. Yeah.
0: And it's not something in my phone. And you know what I did? Took a picture of it with my phone.
1: Yeah. That's fun. I wonder how much, like, reel that I have at home that hasn't ever been taken into, like, a Walgreens or...
0: Oh, like negatives?
1: Yes, negatives, yeah.
0: Yes, you can go to Walgreens, I believe. They may even make you mail it in now.
2: Wow.
0: Yeah, remember that used to be a thing? Like, see you on Monday.
2: Yeah, now you just go and plug your phone or device into their little kiosk, and boom, you can print them out right there.
0: You can even just email it to them or text it to them or upload it to the app.
2: Yeah, well, when it comes to your aunt, think of it like this. It makes it easier when their funeral comes around. You don't have to dig through a bunch of paper.

0: Oklahoma's classic rock. 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
1: Judge in trouble for having sex in the workplace. Uh-oh. This story is so good. It's so good. So this happens in Atlanta, where a judge is in trouble. So Judge Eleanor Ross and apparently the deputy police chief were having sex in her chambers. And I mean that literally and physically. This was an extramarital affair because they're both married. Mm-hmm. And it's been going on for 2 years.
2: Nice.
1: The Judicial Conference Committee on Judicial Conduct and Disability has reviewed and decided that she should be suspended.
2: Gee, you think?
1: She apparently lied to investigators, and she's in trouble for disrupting court staff. They warned that this could have led to extortion or blackmail or persuaded a case. And she has proceeded over high-profile... I object. May I approach the bench?
3: Objection overruled.
1: Court clerks reported that they could hear kissing and moaning coming from the judge's chambers. They were apparently within earshot of the law clerks, and so they heard everything. The cop has now changed his LinkedIn. has a passion for analytics and computer technology instead of being a police officer.
2: There's so much going on.
1: And in an odd twist, if you know who the Chrisleys are, This judge is the one that sentenced Todd Chrisley. And he is now going, she was corrupt. She couldn't even focus on our case correctly because she was too busy clapping, quote unquote, clapping dim cheeks in her chambers.
2: Get it.
1: Can you imagine, like, I've known of people who've had sex in the workplace but I've never heard the moaning.
2: No.
1: It's always like I hear it from the person like, hey, man, you won't believe.
2: Yeah, typically people, when they're doing that in a place they shouldn't, they try to keep it quiet. But not her. She's like, F them.
1: Right, I'm the judge.
2: Scream.
1: And he's like, I'm banging a judge. I am the gavel now.
2: Right.
4: Yeah.
1: Oh, so many funny one-liners. And then it comes out to your family. Ah, gosh. I think that's the part that people that have affairs never think about.
2: Right.
1: They never think, and that's why people think it's such a narcissistic thing, right?
4: Right.
1: That they never think about what their family members will feel or what their kids will eventually hear.
4: Well, yeah. I don't think they will ever get caught.
1: They think they won't, right?
4: Yeah.
1: Maybe. Or the drug is just so good.
4: Mm-hmm.
2: Yeah.
1: I mean, typically it's the guy who's like, oh, yeah. I'll move the couch.
4: Yeah.
1: And the woman's like, okay. Mm-hmm. Oh, peace. This is good attention.
2: This time it was both of them.
1: Right. Right. Oh, gosh. Or was she one of those like reverse dom things where, you know, you hear about CEOs have dominatrix because they just need to be punished.
4: Yes.
2: Right.
1: They need to feel some sort of rebuttal to them. And so maybe she was so constantly being, you know, objection, you're going to jail, whatever, that she needed to, you know, take it to the pound town.
4: Yeah.
2: Yeah. I mean, people get worked up over the silliest things. That's possible. Still, though. Come on, Judge. Come on, Chief.
4: Do better.
1: And here's the other part I never understand about somebody in a high-profile position like this. Just ask your partner.
2: Mm-hmm. If it's okay to bang the judge?
1: No.
2: Oh.
1: No. Like, if you're the judge and you need that thing, have your partner come up to the office.
2: Right, oh, yeah, have them do it. Yeah, for sure. That way there's no trouble there.
4: Well, he was busy, you know, raising their children.
2: Right, while she's off stupping the chief.
1: Right, because she's not she should be a stay-at-home mom and not a judge. Is that what you're saying?
4: Yeah.
2: Okay. Why not get a seedy motel then, man, as opposed to your chambers? But I guess it's that, you know, what if we get caught? You know, that rush of, you know, getting caught.
1: Well, and it's two people that have a lot to risk not having that thought.
2: Exactly. Yeah. Which is crazy. Neither one of them did. Neither one of them was like, hey, we shouldn't do this here.
1: And you did, she or he didn't have a friend going, yo. Yo. The guy totally said something, and I'm pretty confident the woman, because you all love to talk about your sex life. Guys don't love doing that.
2: Right, not over.
1: Nope, not like women. Not like women.
4: But depending on who it is.
1: Yeah.
4: But being the fact that they are both married, they may have been hush-hush about it.
2: Yeah, that is true. I can see that.
4: Yeah.
2: But not hush-hush enough, because she kept her mouth wide open.
1: Yeah, they weren't hush-hush.
4: They were loud. They were too loud.
1: Woof, right. Woof.
5: 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But make it quick. The Big Mad Morning Show will be right back. 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

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SoonerCon 34 is happening June 19th through the 21st over at the Embassy Suites in Norman. 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Linda Blair's going to be there as well. All you need to do is look them up. SoonerCon 34 next weekend in Norman.

0: 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I feel like I know this answer for Gimpy.
1: Mm-hmm.
0: I don't like people asking me to be the DJ because I work in radio
1: at
0: their party.
1: Mm-hmm. Okay. At a party?
0: Or any event.
1: Okay.
0: Or any event. Like, I was asked for my kid's school, like, hey, will you be the DJ? I was like, no,
1: mm-hmm.
0: I sure won't.
1: I've been asked for, like, weddings and stuff like that. But if we're, like, at a house party or whatever, we're just hanging out or out at the lake or something like that, and I get asked, I don't mind. I don't mind at all. And I kind of actually like that because I get control of all the music. All you some bitches have to listen to whatever the F I want to listen to. But I do take requests.
2: I was just going to say, you don't take a request?
0: I like it when they hire somebody. I wouldn't be offended at all or ask someone else because then I get to judge.
1: Yeah.
2: Right.
0: That's way more fun. Like, I love to whip out a pre-made bingo card of what songs I think will happen at the wedding. Pretty good at it.
1: I've thought about getting back into that because the DJ equipment now is much smaller, more portable.
0: Right. You don't need all those CDs.
1: Exactly.
0: Giant boombox speakers.
1: Amplifiers, all that stuff, man. You just come in, set your board up, set your speaker up, your tower up, and boom, you're done.
2: Yeah.
1: And I've thought about it because those were some of the best times I had in my life, was DJing in the clubs and stuff like that, and I would totally do it again.
0: Yeah. You know what you should do? I think this is totally in your wheelhouse.
2: Uh-huh.
0: Karaoke.
1: Oh, yeah.
2: Yes.
0: Have a karaoke service.
1: Yeah, I thought about that, too.
2: But that would never work, because he'd be the one on the mic the whole time singing.
1: You don't get to sing!
0: No. It combines all your favorite things. You get to be in the club.
1: Yep.
0: It's on Friday and Saturday nights.
1: Yep.
0: You get to sing when no one else wants to.
1: Absolutely.
0: Make friends. Like, this is perfect
1: for you. I'm for it, man.

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Q94.7, Oklahoma's classic rock. Adam Carolla at Bricktown Comedy Club tomorrow night, 7 o'clock, and the doors open at 6. Now, there are two shows, 7, and again at 9:45. This is an 18 and over show. 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

0: 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Text anytime you'd like, BMMS, and whatever you'd like to say to 82945. We were watching Jerry Maguire last night, and it's the scene where he leaves and he takes the goldfish, you know? And I asked my wife, I'm like, if you got fired and you were going to be that guy or that girl, what would you take? What would be the thing you would take from here? Now, we had somebody recently steal something off the wall here, which was quite obvious, but then we found out, no, it was just given to them.
1: Right.
0: So it's not the same, but what would you steal from here?
2: I can't really think of anything that I would necessarily want to take. Maybe that Chiefs banner that...
0: That's mine.
2: I know, but my son is a Chiefs fan.
0: You're going to take one of my personal items? Yeah, I think the idea is to steal from the company.
1: Right.
0: Gimby, what about you?
1: It doesn't matter size, right? I'm just taking whatever the hell I want.
0: I mean, you got to be able to carry it, and it's going to be a little weird to push a copier out of the building.
1: Right. Says you, I'll bring my dolly in. I'm taking the dishwasher.
2: Oh, okay.
0: Do you need a dishwasher?
1: I don't need one, but I'm making it very inconvenient for people around
0: here.
1: Okay.
2: Don't we have two anyways?
1: Yeah. But once they shut the other side down, they're going to be stuck with just hand washing dishes.
0: I don't think people know that other kitchenette exists because we've been out of paper towels for a while and there's been plenty over there. I'm taking one of the pictures. I don't know.
2: Yeah.
1: I guess.
0: I'm just going to grab it on my way out. I'm not trying to, like, get a dolly.
1: I actually did that one time. I got fired from an advertising job, and I used to sell those high school athletic calendars. You know what I mean?
0: Oh, yeah.
1: It was like football calendars and tell you the schedule. And had all the sponsorships at the bottom, and I sold those sponsorships. Well, they fired me, and on my way out the door by the elevator, I ripped that sumbitch right off the wall, and I walked out the door with it. They found out about it. And questioned a couple of people a few weeks later, but by the time I was gone, I didn't give a damn.
0: Yeah, they were like, what are we gonna do?
1: Oh, no.
2: Oh, we know what day it is.

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1: Cops say man had 11-year-old hold the flashlight during robbery. This happened in Pennsylvania last week on Wednesday. They've arrested 41-year-old James Harkless DeChellis for allegedly breaking into an office building. And apparently it was also bring your kid to work day because the suspect allegedly brought along his girlfriend's 11-year-old daughter to lend a hand. According to investigators, the girl was instructed to hold the flashlight while James removed copper wiring from the building.
2: Hold it over here.
1: Exactly.
2: Over here. God damn it, you're doing it wrong.
1: So many memories. I'm sorry, Dad.
2: I am holding it. You're moving.
3: Fudge.
1: What did you say? 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Call him stepdad of the year.
2: He's trying to teach the kid a trade at a young age.
1: Yeah.
2: This is
1: how you remove copper wiring and sell it for money.
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Q94.7, Oklahoma's classic rock. You want to see a Beach Boy? Beach Boys? I think we've discussed this before. Yeah, there's one or two left. All right, so the Beach Boy and his minions are going to be at Lucas Oil Live on July 11th. 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
1: 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Good morning, Gimpy.
2: Oh, good morning, Corbin. So you guys are Costco shoppers,
1: oh,
2: right?
1: Yeah. Yeah.
2: And I like to bring up anything I can find on Costco when I find it. And because of suckers like you, they make most of their money on memberships, right? So they have been able to cut costs. On some of their Kirkland brand. I guess that's their store brand.
3: I love it.
2: Right? So here's what you can save money on their Kirkland brand stuff that Costco has recently dropped prices on. Signature crispy wings. Have you guys had their wings?
1: I have not.
3: Yes. They're pretty decent.
2: Okay. Yeah. Okay. Kirkland's signature milk chocolate almonds.
1: No.
3: Never.
2: Nope. Doesn't go for you. How about Kirkland signature golf balls?
3: Nope.
2: And finally,
1: I don't go there looking for balls.
2: In a related note, they are cutting cost on their Kirkland signature king size sheets.
3: Okay.
2: Sheets.
3: That, does it give a price? It just says that they...
2: Well, it says here the price drops are anywhere from $1 to $10. And they say they're also trying to get gas supplied so customers continue to save at the pump as well. So I'm in need for a new pair of sheets.
3: Yeah. You can never have enough sheets, I feel like.
2: No sheets.
3: Yeah.

0: 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It's the Big Man Morning Show on Q94.7.
1: Dude hospitalized after injecting semen into his arm to relieve pain.
0: Is it 9 already?
2: What?
1: All right, so there's an unidentified 33-year-old man out there, which, honestly, if I was this guy, I wouldn't want to be identified either. So I guess he had some back pain for like a year and a half. And instead of going to the doctor, he decided to try to treat it himself. Now, didn't use ibuprofen, didn't use THC, didn't use cocaine. He used semen that he would inject into his lower forearm. Well, after a while, he's like, well, this isn't working. So he goes to finally see a doctor. And the doctor's like, wow, it's quite the arm you got there. Anyhow, so he told the doctor that he had been injecting semen into his arm as a do-it-yourself remedy for the pain, and that he'd been doing it for a year and a half. Well, the dude was finally admitted into the hospital and treated for a bacterial infection that developed as a result.
0: I'm so curious of how he did this.
1: Well, I bet you it starts with a dirty magazine.
0: Right. Did he lean over and put his arm down, or did he collect? Like, I don't understand.
1: You know, I imagine it's, let's get the goods, and then we'll take a syringe, and then, you know, draw it up like you're drawing heroin or something like that, and then... right into your arm.
0: I don't know.
1: One gets to that point, though, is what boggles me.
0: I think it's more of, like, sometimes we get feedback on how to take care of things.
1: Yeah.
0: And now there's a joke going around brake fluid, but I don't know if people do think stuff like that works.
1: Yeah.
0: So, and to me, I don't know if there's a giant jump from those... And what this article is about. You believe what you believe. Some people believe burying the dish rag in the backyard works.
1: Yeah.
0: You just believe it because it's what you've always done.
1: My guess, it was probably one of his tweaker friends that was like, you know what? I had some pain. It's just messing with him. He's like, well, how'd you get rid of it? Well, I injected semen into my arm.
2: Yeah, he was listening to the Sugar Hill Gang.
1: It worked out.
0: Yeah.
1: God.
3: Bathroom break? Fine. But make it quick. The Big Mad Morning Show will be right back. 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

0: Every rose has its thorn right there on Q94.7. Do you think he's referencing that he had a kid and that daughter now is doing foot videos on OnlyFans?
1: But he supports her fully.
0: Yeah, no. 100%. He's a good dad. Oklahoma. Speaking of horror, Oklahoma City Horror Con is happening in a month. Make sure you get your tickets to hang out in Midwest City. There's single day and VIP options. There'll be celebrity guests, autographs, photo ops. There'll be cosplay, Q&A panels, even a themed entertainment like scaryoke.
2: Ooh.
0: And immersive attractions. 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

0: calling. Are we reaching? 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

0: 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Good morning, Lindsay.
1: Good morning, Corbin. Is there anyone in your life who will not let you, no matter what, take a picture of them when you're out in public?
0: No. Not that I can think of. I mean, I don't like my picture being taken.
1: Okay.
0: But I don't, you know, hide.
2: Yeah.
0: I don't run from it. I don't take my picture.
2: Yeah.
1: Growing up, my mom's sister, my aunt, would never want to be in pictures whatsoever.
0: She
1: would be the photographer. And we used to always say, come on, we need pictures. You have to get into some pictures. You know, our kids are going to want to see you, you know, as they get older, as you pass. We had to guilt her. We would literally have to guilt her into being in pictures. And someone posted on social media, like, hey, I can never find a picture of my mom. If you see a picture, I don't have any. If you have any, send me some. Mm-hmm. I have none of my mom. And I was like, that is so sad. And it just reminded me of my aunt who never wanted to be in pictures ever. I think I might have two.
0: Okay.
1: And we were going into a memory box recently with my kids, and they all said, who's this?
0: Mm-hmm.
1: And that's my aunt. Well, why isn't she in it? She hated her picture taken.
0: I mean, that's a fairly recent problem because there used to be the readiness of cameras wasn't there.
2: Right.
0: So I have plenty of, like, I don't have very many photos of my grandparents.
1: Yeah.
0: My kids just saw a photo of my grandparents.
1: Wow.
0: Because I came across one. Because it was on a real film.
1: Yeah. Yeah.
0: And it's not something in my phone. And you know what I did? Took a picture of it with my phone.
1: Yeah. That's fun. I wonder how much, like, reel that I have at home that hasn't ever been taken into, like, a Walgreens or...
0: Oh, like negatives?
1: Yes, negatives, yeah.
0: Yes, you can go to Walgreens, I believe. They may even make you mail it in now.
2: Wow.
0: Yeah, remember that used to be a thing? Like, see you on Monday.
2: Yeah, now you just go in, plug your phone or device into their little kiosk, and boom, you can print them out right there.
0: You can even just email it to them.
2: Yeah.
0: Or text it to them or upload it to the app.
2: Yeah, well, when it comes to your aunt, think of it like this. It makes it easier when her funeral comes around. You don't have to dig through a bunch of pictures.
1: Yeah.

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1: Judge in trouble for having sex in the workplace. Uh-oh. This story is so good. It's so good. So, this happens in Atlanta, where a judge is in trouble. So, Judge Eleanor Ross and apparently the deputy police chief were having sex in her chambers. And I mean that literally and physically. This was an extramarital affair because they're both married. Mm-hmm. And it's been going on for 2 years.
2: Nice.
1: The Judicial Conference Committee on Judicial Conduct and Disability has reviewed and decided that she should be suspended.
2: Gee, you think?
1: She apparently lied to investigators, and she's in trouble for disrupting court staff. They warned that this could have led to extortion or blackmail or persuaded a case. And she has proceeded over high-profile... I object. May I approach the bench?
2: Objection overruled.
1: Court clerks reported that they could hear kissing and moaning coming from the judge's chambers. They were apparently within earshot of the law clerks, and so they heard everything. The cop has now changed his LinkedIn. has a passion for analytics and computer technology instead of being a police officer.
2: There's so much going on.
1: And in an odd twist, if you know who the Chrisleys are, This judge is the one that sentenced Todd Chrisley. And he is now going, she was corrupt. She couldn't even focus on our case correctly because she was too busy clapping, quote unquote, clapping dim cheeks in her chambers.
2: Get it.
1: Can you imagine, like, I've known of people who've had sex in the workplace, but I've never heard the moaning.
2: No.
1: It's always like I hear it from the person like, hey, man, you won't believe.
2: Yeah, typically people, when they're doing that in a place they shouldn't, they try to keep it quiet. But not her. She's like, F them.
1: Right, I'm the judge.
2: Scream.
1: And he's like, I'm banging a judge. I am the gavel now.
2: Right.
3: Yeah.
1: Oh, so many funny one-liners. And then it comes out to your family. Ah, gosh. I think that's the part that people that have affairs never think about.
2: Right.
1: They never think, and that's why people think it's such a narcissistic thing, right?
3: Right.
1: That they never think about what their family members will feel or what their kids will eventually hear.
3: Well, yeah. I don't think they will ever get caught.
1: They think they won't, right?
3: Yeah.
1: Maybe. Or the drug is just so good.
3: Mm-hmm.
2: Yeah.
1: I mean, typically it's the guy who's like, oh, yeah. I'll move the couch.
3: Yeah.
1: And the woman's like, eh, okay. Mm-hmm. Oh, peace. This is good attention.
2: This time it was both of them.
1: Right. Right. Oh, gosh. Or was she one of those like reverse dom things where, you know, you hear about CEOs have dominatrix because they just need to be punished.
3: Yes.
2: Right.
1: They need to feel some sort of rebuttal to them. And so maybe she was so constantly being, you know, objection, you're going to jail, whatever. Uh-huh. And she needed to, you know, take it to the pound town.
3: Yeah.
2: Yeah. I mean, people get worked up over the silliest things. That's possible. Still, though. Come on, Judge. Come on, Chief.
3: Do better.
1: And here's the other part I never understand about somebody in a high-profile position like this. Just ask your partner.
2: Mm-hmm. If it's okay to bang the judge?
1: No.
2: Oh.
1: No. Like, if you're the judge and you need that thing, have your partner come up to the office.
2: Right, oh, yeah, have them do it. Yeah, for sure. That way there's no trouble there.
3: Well, he was busy, you know, raising their children.
2: Right, while she's off stupping the chief.
1: Right, because she's not she should be a stay-at-home mom and not a judge. Is that what you're saying?
3: Yeah.
2: Okay. Why not get a seedy motel then, man, as opposed to your chambers? But I guess it's that, you know, what if we get caught? You know, that rush of, you know, getting caught.
1: Well, and it's two people that have a lot to risk. not having that thought.
2: Exactly. Yeah. Which is crazy. Neither one of them did. Neither one of them was like, hey, we shouldn't do this here.
1: And you did, she or he didn't have a friend going, yo. Yo, the guy totally said something, and I'm pretty confident the woman, because you all love to talk about your sex life. Guys don't love doing that.
2: Right, not over.
1: Not like women. Not like women.
3: But depending on who it is.
1: Yeah.
3: But being the fact that they are both married, they may have been hush-hush about it.
2: Yeah, that is true. I can see that.
3: Yeah.
2: But not hush-hush enough, because she kept her mouth wide open.
1: Yeah, they weren't hush-hush.
3: They were loud. They were too loud.
1: Woof, woof, woof, right. Woof.
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0: 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So some friends of mine are getting together that are about three people short for the Bikes and Brews tour because, you know, you can get up to 15 people in a party. It's $75, but you stop at five different breweries in 3 hours. You know, the bike's provided, but every stop includes a sample beer of your choice at each brewery and a behind-the-scenes tour of a brewery. Now, I've only toured, I think, one or two breweries in my lifetime. So
1: they're fantastic. Oh, look, a giant metal container.
0: I think it's fun. I think it's
1: there's another metal container.
2: Yeah, I know. Oh, you've seen one. You've seen them all.
1: Yeah.
2: You've seen one. You've seen them all.
0: Well, you can sign up your own crew at Ride OKC Bike Tours.
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1: 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I feel like I know this answer for Gimpy.
2: Mm-hmm.
1: I don't like people asking me to be the DJ because I work in radio
2: at
1: their party.
2: Mm-hmm. Okay. At a party?
1: Or any event.
2: Okay.
1: Or any event. Like, I was asked for my kid's school, like, hey, will you be the DJ? I was like, no.
2: Mm-hmm.
1: I sure won't.
2: I've been asked for, like, weddings and stuff like that. But if we're, like, at a house party or whatever, we're just hanging out or out at the lake or something like that, and I get asked, I don't mind. I don't mind at all. And I kind of actually like that because I get control of all the music. All you some bitches have to listen to whatever the F I want to listen to. But you do take requests.
3: I was just going to say, you don't take a request?
1: I like it when they hire somebody. I wouldn't be offended at all or ask someone else because then I get to judge.
2: Yeah.
3: Right.
1: That's way more fun. Like, I love to whip out a pre-made bingo card of what songs I think will happen at the wedding. Pretty good at it.
2: I've thought about getting back into that because the DJ equipment now is much smaller, more portable.
1: Right, you don't need all those CDs.
2: Exactly.
1: Giant boombox, speakers.
2: Amplifiers, all that stuff, man. You just come in, set your board up, set your speaker up, your tower up, and boom, you're done.
3: Yeah.
2: And I've thought about it because those were some of the best times I had in my life, was DJing in the clubs and stuff like that, and I would totally do it again.
1: Yeah. You know what you should do? I think this is totally in your wheelhouse.
3: Uh-huh.
1: Karaoke.
2: Oh, yeah.
3: Yes.
1: Have a karaoke service.
2: Yeah, I thought about that, too.
3: But that would never work, because he'd be the one on the mic the whole time singing.
2: You don't get to sing!
1: No. It combines all your favorite things. You get to be in the club.
2: Yep.
1: It's on Friday and Saturday nights.
2: Yep.
1: You get to sing when no one else wants to.
2: Absolutely.
1: Make friends. Like, this is perfect
2: for you. I'm for it, man.

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Happy Wednesday. Happy hump day. Already halfway through the work week as we work for the weekend. It's Maria Melito with Pearl Jam.

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1: Got a message with the talkback mic. 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

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Marianne's on the job. She left a message with the talkback mic, and she said, "You choose. I just need to sing along to something." So we'll have a closing time from Semisonic.

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0: 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Peter Frampton has a documentary. Well, it just actually premiered last week at the Tribeca Film Fest. I can't wait till we can see it, right? It's supposed to be really, really good. Here's Peter Frampton.
1: Thank you.

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Janie's Got a Gun from Aerosmith. Well, we are celebrating America turning 250 years old, and we're celebrating with $250,000 in cash. 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

0: Oklahoma's classic rock, Q94.7. Small Town from John Mellencamp. So Bon Jovi wants you to submit a video of you singing Living on a Prayer. 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

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It's Oklahoma's classic rock, Q94.7 and J-Rod. So how did your phone ruin your life? 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

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So coming up this afternoon, we get a chance for you to win your share of America's birthday gift of $250,000. 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

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It's J-Rod. We got REO Speedwagon, Chili Peppers, Pat Benatar coming up. And then the songs that you want, too. 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

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Summertime is here, whether you like to believe it or not. Your kids are out of school. They're bothering the hell out of you. You wish you could go back in time to when you had that perfect summertime job. What was that job?

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0: Ozzy Osbourne on Oklahoma's Classic Rock Q94.7. So you had a summertime job you loved, and now you don't. Yeah, you grew up, and now you're like, hey. So what was the best summertime job you ever had?
1: Easy cliche answer, lifeguarding, just sitting by the pool, getting tan, saving lives.
0: That's awesome. 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

Bon Jovi on Oklahoma's Classic Rock, Q94.7. Game four is tonight, and I guess he's a Knicks fan now? Of course, most of Oklahoma City and Oklahoma, period, are Knicks fans because we hate the Spurs. How did Wemby not get a flagrant for game

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Oklahoma's classic rock is Q94.7. We got Aerosmith, the Ramones, U2 coming up, and you too can make your request and tell me what you want. Just use the TalkBack mic with the iHeartRadio app or